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If you came with me, of course. And I'd file my nails so they don't hurt you. You'd lose those pounds. Learn about football.

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3: 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There's something evolving. Whatever may come, the world